Check it out, it's your man Julio G, broadcasting live across Los Santos and the whole San Andreas. Of course, we're bringing you the best in West Coast hip-hop and all the newest cuts. So y'all sit tight, don't touch the dial.

0: let's just face it, he's whack, man. 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You know what I'm saying? But it's all good. If you want the new shit, you keep it locked right here.
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2: 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Come see me.
4: Yo, this is MC Sh-

Check it out. You're tuned into the home of gangster rap, the place the music breaks and the stories break. Of course, it's Radio Los Santos with the sound of the street, man. So make sure you keep it locked because we keep it real. We get the music first before anybody gets it. We locked to the streets.

once again, Radio Los Santos. Really, this whole show, man, is about playing new shit. But sometimes I gotta take you back a little bit. You know what I mean? Cause there's some things you gotta play, especially from the West Coast. You can't turn this down. NWA, the album that turned everybody out. Let me hit y'all with this right here. It's called Express Yourself. So go on and do it on Radio Los Santos.

love that record forever, forever. That record is so hot, man. N.W.A. expressing the reality of that West Coast life, man. Let's get on with the music and hit you with more. Of course, Radio Los Santos, you know how we do it.

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1: I hope y'all having a fun time tonight, partying hard and doing it up, man. 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

0: 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We're gonna do it like this. West Side.
1: Check it out. We got a shout out from Sam and the boys from Liberty City. They're out here on the West Coast handling some business, loving the show, and I appreciate y'all listening, man. Of course, if you don't know, you know now. You're tuning into Radio Los Santos.
2: Thank you, 5-0. 5-0. Man, I ain't no motherfucking cop. Well, hit this motherfucker then.

0: 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I sent you my demo 9 times, Julio. 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

0: WA. You can't miss that right there, man. Them guys are definitely back in the game, doing it without Ice Cube, man, but still sounding good. That's a brilliant record, man. I love that group right there, man. Let's get into some more hitting with that West Coast music. Radio Los Santos. Let's get into it.
1: Yeah, this is Moondika, and anyone who knows Tyrone Scott from Glen Park, that dirty dick fool gave me the clap. I'm gonna get you, Tyrone. Radio Los Santos.
0: You want it early? Come to me. You want the old shit? Go somewhere else. We're all about breaking the music so the rest of the world can follow. I'm gonna hit y'all with this brand new Dr. Dre, Nothing But a G Thing, featuring Snoop Dogg. Y'all know the sound of the West Coast.

0: looking around, it seems like a lot of y'all on these rocks out here on the streets, man. Too many of you fools that got you by the balls. So come on, y'all, man. Get it together, man. Where's your heart at?
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0: Check it out, y'all. It's Julio G. I got a hot track right here, and I am kind of scared because I know I'm going to get a fine for this. They're really going to be on me because I don't have no radio edit of this record, man. It's Tupac, I Don't Give a Fuck. And just like the record, I don't give a fuck either. I'm just going to have to play it because this record is really hot.

0: sounds of the street. This is RLS, Radio Los Santos, the place where gangster rap was born and where it continues to thrive. Y'all make sure to keep it locked and loaded out there.
1: Fuck y'all. Yeah.
2: Punks, punks, punks. Yo, man, I don't think they heard you. Won't you tell them what your name is?

0: 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We like to pump iron, eat steroids, and listen to Julio G.
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3: The home of gangster rap and gangster bitches.